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The City of Glenrose hosts a free Medicare seminar each month for those in need. The event is a free educational workshop designed to help navigate Medicare, understand how it works, and avoid mistakes. The event takes place the second to last Tuesday each month from 4:30 to 5:30 p.m. at the

Yeah. What's your definition of success? I don't trust the thoughts that come inside my head. I don't trust this thing that beats inside my chest. Who I am and who I wanna be cannot connect. Why? Don't think I deserve it, you get no respect. 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

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Organized, Let You Down's the only song you've heard of, well then you're behind. 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

You know, I've been talking to my family on group FaceTime now. So don't ask me for now. They just tell me that they miss me, you know what I'm saying? I be telling them about money, but I'ma send it anyway, you know what I'm saying? I love y'all. All the times I said granny, that's the passion that it's from. 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She don't visit me more than them, and he only visit me just once. All the rest got out before Unc, and they around here.

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3: 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While they watching us win, another anthem upon the end.
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6: Yeah. 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

0: 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Not you. 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
0: On the couch with my favorite sinner. 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

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Looking at the world like, where do we go? And we hate po-po, wanna kill us dead in the street for sure. I'm at the preacher's door, my knees getting weak,

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Yeah. Life. 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

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That's when I knew that your heart was scarring. 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
1: Yeah, yeah. 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
3: Ring, ring, what the is that? 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
4: Who the fuck is you? Who the fuck is you? Who the fuck is you? Who the fuck is you? I do.

Come view the style of the unibrowed unibomber who maneuvered through the drama with the suit of armor. Moving calmer than the Buddha ducking funeral parlors. First the hooting hollering and then the shooting star.

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You already know what it is. Big shout out to KXTR 100.7 The Planet, Stephenville. 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

first person shooter mode. We turning your song to a funeral. To the just say they want office, you better be talking about working in cubicles. Yeah, them boys had a lot, but I knew the code. 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Yeah.

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And you know that. What the hell got hot didn't melt. Only man above me is God himself. All these other niggas is below me. Word to Fife, Q-Tip, Ali and Jarobi. What up, Queens? Cole is the king, and you know that. Started with a dollar and a dream, and you know that. Never give a bird but your ring, you should know that. That should be my new ad-lib. I got a new one. I finally got a cool ad-lib. Like some cool stuff. I'll be at all the shows, everybody be like, Sleep! Sleep! Sleep!

0: right back on.
1: Alright, cool. This is coming, go. This is coming.

0: Yeah, let me see that. Oh, spaceship, what is that? What's that? Platinum? What's that chain right there? Is that white gold? That's platinum? Is that platinum? Is it going to do a platinum again? They ain't even do a platinum yet, right? I'm about to bring that spam book. Kill these. Again, let me see that one too. The platinum watch.
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1: You got the ones that with you, what? The bit that wanna come up and lay up and get you some. Then what? 12, 1 o'clock at night, face. 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

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Hallelujah. I buy that before I even know the price. 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
0: 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Should I decorate her walls or log off to Pinterest? 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
0: 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I saw it on the internet.

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I'm trying to understand your vision, all I see is damage. Just a bunch of bodies in the street camping. A bunch of lost souls on their feet standing. 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You supposed to be my father, bro, I need answers. We don't need to die young, we just need chances. 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We just want me number one like Steve.

Jones, I ain't even mad at that. 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Ain't no justice for Sandra Bland. 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Lord, if you listen, I'm just looking for a hand in hand. Take out the

don't go to church cause I'm afraid of being judged. I've been staring at the ceiling as a line bet, watching follow trends like Simon Says. I pray you give us back the real ones and try again, or maybe take the that deserve to die instead. Tommy Lauren running mouth and then she get defensive. Lauren Ingram laughing at death and disrespecting. I really feel like you should teach them a lesson. Either that or give us back somebody who deserved the blessings. I left out a bunch of names that I forgot to mention. Cost too much to pay attention and it got expensive. Father, forgive me for I know not what I do. And now I'm reaching out to you, hoping you hear me and return a message. I know that you got a back and that you're not against us. Or maybe you just love us, so you're doing to test us. I just kind of thought that you would do more to protect us. They say the good die young and I ain't on a guest list. I've been drinking, Lord, forgive me as my blood racing. I don't know what I'm thinking, I'm just frustrated. I don't mean to question you, I'm just confused. I don't know what else to do. I've been patient and it sucks waiting. Took my mans from me, that forever hurts. But putting the blame on you, that'd never work.

0: 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For more information, go to facebook.com/visitstephenville.
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1: 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You already know what it is. 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

0: 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The Planet. I got foes on foes
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0: 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I got foes on foes
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